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3: Yo, yo, what's up, man? It's Big G Herbo, Big Swerve. Congratulations to my brother Incognito and my good sus DJ Mrs. for having the biggest show in the world, man.

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1: Ain't no doubt about it. Appreciate the look, gang. Let's talk about LeBron going to Philly. The four-time MVP is joining the Sixers on a two-year, $8 million deal with a player option and a 15% trade kicker, taking a major pay cut in his pursuit of a fifth championship. Now stepping into this new chapter, LeBron enters his record-breaking 24th NBA season, and Philly now has him alongside guys like Joel Embiid, Jaylen Brown, and Tyrese Maxey. And get this, if he is successful, James could become the first player to ever win championships with four different franchises, y'all. That's big. All right, let's take it over to Major League Baseball, where the trade deadline is August 3rd, and with 24 teams within 6.5 games of a postseason spot, the market is getting crazy. The Dodgers are considered favorites to

0: mixed with power, while Padres closer Mason Miller is generating serious interest. Over in the NFL, training camps are officially underway, with the defending Super Bowl champs, the Seahawks, already getting that work in. Meanwhile, Kansas City Chiefs quarterback Patrick Mahomes continues to make progress and remains on track, ready for week one. Down in Atlanta, a left-handed showdown is brewing between Tua and 2024 first-round pick Michael Penix Jr. Over in Cleveland, veteran Deshaun Watson is splitting first-team snaps with Shedeur Sanders. And in Las Vegas, Kirk Cousins is the penciled-in starter, but number one overall pick and Heisman winner Fernando Mendoza is pushing for early playing time. And over in the WNBA, the All-Star break wrapped up this weekend with Team Spoon defeating Team Coop 129-122 in Chicago. Jonquel Jones took home MVP honors after stuffing the stat sheet with 22 points, 13 rebounds, and 8 assists in the win. And looking ahead to tonight's action on the diamond, the Braves and the Mets renew their NL East rivalry in New York, and the Phillies send ace Zach Wheeler to the mound against the Marlins. All right, that does it for me. That's been the Posted on the Corner Sports Minute with the playmaker Hollywood Zay. For this story, scores, and more, head on over to PostedOnTheCorner.com. 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

0: The biggest show in the city, Puzzle on Coda Patrol. Got me
1: Lucas is DJ Mrs.
0: DJ Mrs. Let's get nostalgic one time.
1: Yeah, I'm ready to shake off. Don't sit right here. Don't shake.
0: I think the law was made because of this group right here. You know how they say, man, you can't text and drive.
1: But you could twerk and drive.
0: It's because of this group right here.
1: No cap.
0: And this legendary producer that they have with them.
1: Come on, with
0: we're
1: it.
0: We're going to talk to the Three Live crew. Uh-huh. Travis Porter.
2: Yes, sir. What's happening?
0: DJ Spins in the studio. What up?
1: What's up, Spins?
3: What's up, Mrs.?
4: Yo.
1: How y'all feeling?
5: We feeling great.
2: We good.
1: Finna drop.
5: Mm-hmm. Party pack.

0: Friday.
1: How does it feel to know y'all still get the people going?
0: Solid foundation. Okay. You know what I'm saying? Can't beat it.
2: Yeah, it feels good, man. So.
3: What goes inside the party pack?
0: Oh, we gonna pass them out. We gonna bring y'all some party packs.
2: We'll bring y'all a party pack. Actually,
4: a real party pack too.
2: We got invitations going out this week for the party.
0: I'm gonna tell you one thing that's in the party pack: a plan B.
3: Okay.
1: Uh oh.
3: Yeah. Okay.
4: Plan A in there too.
2: Plan A in there too.
3: I'm trying to think, man.
0: I'm trying to think.
1: Come on, incognito.
4: A yonder.
3: Huh?
4: A yonder?
3: Yeah.
2: That's plan A.
3: See, look. Yeah. If I need a plan B, I wouldn't need a yonder. So yeah, that's what I'm saying. But I feel you got two options. You know,
2: yeah, you got two options. You know, you got plan A, plan B, and then you got, you know, party favors.
0: Mm-hmm. Mm-hmm.
2: This and that. I don't want to say it out on, you know.
0: Yeah.
3: Yeah.
2: Yeah. You know what I'm saying?
0: We're going to drop them out of y'all.
2: Yeah.
1: That's hard. We're
2: going to drop them off to y'all, the party pack.
3: More with the 3 Live crew, Travis
1: Porter and DJ Spins.
3: Coming up in minutes. So in the meantime, in between time.
1: Keep us turned up. 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
2: Now, y'all know y'all really set the tone for a lot of the music that's happening in the industry. When was that moment that y'all realized,

0: are we the influencers, not the influencees?
1: When
2: I don't know. I'm trying to think. When we went to New York and we went to this club, we just went to a club, right? And we seen Diddy in there, right? Mm-hmm. And then when we left the joint, the next day it was just like, oh yeah, Diddy just signed this group called Travis Porter. But just because he was in the club, like with us, like it was like, oh, now we dealing with each other. Like we didn't know him at the time.
0: You're right.
2: We
0: didn't know
2: his buddy. But we did have a meeting with him next week.
3: They left the party early, though.
4: Yeah.
2: Oh, they left the party. Oh,
4: that was not the Diddy party. That was the club.
2: We was at a club.
4: We was at a club. I think for me, like, just watching how much, I can't say exactly when, but watching how people just remake our stuff time after time, and it's timeless. I just feel like, you know, the rap game take a little piece of what we put together,
2: yeah,
4: and make their own sound. Different artists, you know what I'm saying? So I can kind of hear some of the new stuff that's out right now. Like, damn, I feel like I made it up. Yeah.
5: Mm-hmm. If y'all could have attended any HBCU, y'all been touring, y'all done touched
4: Alabama State.
5: Real?
4: You say Alabama?
6: I mean, not Alabama, my bad. Auburn State.
5: I say Howard.
0: I like Howard,
4: too. I ain't gonna lie, I like Howard. I would win the club.
5: Okay, you was that?
3: I ain't wanna be at the crib.
5: All of them.
4: Wow.
5: I'm a just traveling man.
2: Traveling.
5: I'm here for the night.
2: I say Albany State because, like, when I went there, it was, like, lit. Like, I ain't never seen an HBCU like that. Like, but I've seen some. Howard was definitely lit, too. But Howard was, like,
5: Yeah.
0: Very pristine.
5: You want to be with the walls sweating it. Yeah. You want to be with the walls
3: sweating it. Yeah. I want to do some corporate stuff.
5: He want to go with Ashley.
0: He want a Hillary Banks.
2: He want Hillary. I want Shaniqua.
4: Yeah.
2: You know what I'm saying?
4: Kiki them. You know what I mean?
2: Kiki them.
5: That sounds like a Trevor Porter song.
0: Okay. Now, you know we got so much more we talked about, we can't even fit it on air. So make sure you go to our YouTube page and check out that full interview right now. Post it on the corner. Everything is spelled correctly.

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0: We want you to win next.
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0: Never chase bread, chase the vision. 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
1: Whoa, whoa, whoa, whoa,
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Whoa, Mr. Hem.

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1: And you good sis, DJ Mrs.
0: I've been scrolling, DJ Mrs.
1: I got some tea for you.
2: Who did it? Who done it? And who needs to quit it?
3: Who is that?
4: Here's what's trending on the timeline. Post it on the corner.
1: Okay, let's get into it real quick. Tea for you. So Pastor Jamar Bryan has some words for Dr. Cheyenne Bryan. But first, Tuskegee University sparks a debate after banning bonnets and do-rags in the classroom and cafeteria. So they not playing with these kids. They say ain't no bedroom slippers in the classroom, no revealing clothing, no PJs, not in the classroom, dining areas, or any other official campus setting. Now, they also introduced stricter rules on classroom attendance and cell phone usage.
0: Uh-oh.
1: They cracking down up at Tuskegee, baby.
0: Can't wear the do-rag, though?
1: No, if you wear your do-rag, I can't wear my bonnet, period. You got something on your head just like I got something on my head protecting my luscious locks.
0: The do-rag a whole swag, though. That's an outfit.
1: Take it off. The bonnet a part of the outfit, too, when it matched the PJ bottoms. But you know, I continue to keep you updated on that as that unfolds. But they did say they're trying to prepare them for real life, the real world.
0: The real world is do-rags and bonnets.
1: Hey, look, for jobs. Okay.
0: I feel you, guys. Somebody would got to do red light on right now.
1: On their way to a job interview. But anyway, Pastor Jamar Bryan is speaking out after he was hit with an alleged cease and desist order from Dr. Cheyenne Bryan.
5: I received an email, a cease and desist. I scanned down to the bottom, and it was not from a lawyer, not from an attorney. It was from Cheyenne Bryan herself. I said, I'm going to walk away. I do not want to be a part of Black on Black Crime until I've received this email from Dr. Jacquel Pitts, president of Indiana Southwest Christian University, who said to me that Dr. Cheyenne Bryan has just received her PhD in theocentric psychology. I did a quick Google search. The whole state does not recognize an Indiana Southwestern Christian University is not registered.
1: I think Dr. Cheyenne Bryan should be like, hey, y'all got me. Y'all have been punked. This has been my public TV show I have been working on for years. She got to come up with another story. Because the more stories you tell, you got to keep it going. So I say eventually she's going to have to just come out and say, all right, y'all, dang.
0: Give me a break.
1: Golly. So you know, I continue to keep you updated on that as that unfolds. You need to recap. You already know we can go. Post it on thecorner.com. Follow your good sis on the gram at DJ Mrs. DJ M-I-S-S-E-S.
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1: Yeah, let's get it.
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2: 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We out here. OBO say so. Keep it locked. OBO. Bye there.
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1: Luis, what's up, bro?
0: How you doing, man? How you doing?
1: Man, it's a money-making Monday. 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
0: Hey, man. It's always good to talk to you, but I really need all the listeners out there to really listen up. 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But it's been very discouraging this last past week that I keep getting calls about young people that are passing away unexpectedly. But the worst thing about it is they're passing away without life insurance. So people, families are trying to figure out how they're not only going to pay for the funeral, but how are they going to protect that assets that person has worked so long for to try to accomplish

0: game. 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I want you to go to one of those three. It will tell you how much life insurance based on if you are a homeowner, based on the calculation of your salary, based on if you have kids to send to college. But it will give you that calculation, because some of you think, well, I have $10,000 in life insurance, but you have over $100,000 in debt. So you're going to leave your family in a bad place. So again, I want you, as I end today, I want your family, being funny but being serious, I want you them to be confused whether do they cry or do they smile at your funeral, because they know that they're going to miss you, but they know that they're going to be covered as a family. So again, I just need you guys to lock in and make sure that you cover your family now and for the future.
1: That's the financial expert, Larice Purnell. 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
2: Period. What's going on, everybody? My name is Sheila. You could just call me Queen. I'm in here representing for the Delta Sigma Theta Incorporated Ladies, Delta Kappa Chapter, to be exact. Ooh! And I'm here kicking it with my boy Incognito. And we posted on the corner.
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4: Yeah. I'm Kamari. I want to shout out my sister's HBCU homecoming tour page. She is making it big. 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And her name is Indira Gooding. And she goes to HBCUs come fall, and she tours and shows everybody what it's like to really go to an HBCU, the unity, all the positive people. I can't even explain it as much as if you thought you'd know. So just go ahead and check it out. It's really something big, and she's making it happen. Samuel Jackson actually just followed her page. She's on about 1,000 people. Okay? Please go check out her page. Shout her out. We both are HBCU alum, and that's what I'm going to do.

0: 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No more messages.
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1: 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What? 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At That Boy Hank.
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3: 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Baby, tell me what you wanna do with me.

0: But I will. I'll freak you, freak you like no one has ever made you feel, yeah. Yeah.
1: Any questions, man? It's time to get to work. Come on, man. Remember, you guys are top flight security guard. Best in the whole wide world, huh?
2: Right.
1: You have to defend this whole place with your own life.
2: And I'll die for this too.

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1: What's up, everybody? This is Pastor Mike Jr. And there's a word that should come to mind and make you smile. It's called incognito. Incognito means I'm able to be in a room, but not in a room. It means I'm able to move, but people may not detect me. And if somebody listening to me right now, you're frustrated because you're asking for popularity, but you don't know how to manage the seasons of being incognito. Incognito does not mean I don't have it. It means I don't have to flaunt it. It means I am who I am and I'm comfortable in my own skin. So every time you

0: to incognito. You're not just listening to music. You're not just vibing with your favorite people. What you're saying is that I'm going to be the person in my family who can win and remain humble. Win and not be over the top. Win and just remain who I am. Don't let anybody rush you. It's a generation of people who are rising who are going to be blessed and still know how to be incognito.
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2: Well, hustlers, Marlon Wayans said a lot of you parents ain't ish.
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3: 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Happy birthday, Marlon.
4: I can see that, though. 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You got to keep whooping your kids. 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
3: You know what's crazy? 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
1: This is a love that withstands time, space, and matter forever. 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Here we are decades later. 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

0: I helped you get your cat out the tree that one time. Or was that the other Dominique? You remember me though, right?
1: Please stop telling this who I think it is.
0: Who you think it is?
1: Vintage Swana.
0: Yes, ma'am. How you doing?

0: Please tell me y'all pull my knife when I'm friends.
1: Dominique, you are our winner of the $1,075 cash prize.
0: Thank you, Jesus. Oh, thank you. It was all in divine order. I just listened to the station was like, they gonna call my name today.
1: See? Lord. See? See?

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3: Yeah, man. Come on. Yeah. We used to be down by 10. Now check the scope. I knew I was destined. It's a whole bunch of losses I took on the chin. I just had to remember that jihad is. That jihad goes. My bro facing 20. He 20 years old. I'm 25. I done beat up the road with me. Face is not way home. Hey, I'm from the country. We put hot sauce.

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I talked to some people that told me he probably could blow. You need a little management. I don't give a fuck about the industry. 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
0: Yeah, and I'm like, yeah.

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2: Well, hustlers, Marlon Wayans said a lot of you parents ain't ish.
3: Why?
2: Because they whooping their kids.
3: Oh, I thought it was because of these teen takeovers, because, child.
2: No, that ain't what he's saying. He's saying if you whoop your kids, you obviously just don't know how to communicate with them, and you're a bad parent.
3: Well, you know what else? It's also his birthday. Happy birthday, Marlon.
2: Oh, well.
4: I can see that, though. I kind of agree. If you got to keep whooping your kids, you're a horrible parent.
2: But a lot of people
4: just keep whooping them.
2: A lot of people say we need to bring back whoopings, especially for things like the teen takeovers.
3: Yeah, that's right, because these kids do be a little bit out of control.
2: I'll tell you what side you on. 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
2: You know
3: what's crazy? 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
1: 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I be

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1: 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I told you the dog was hungry. I told you the dog was hungry. I told you the dog would bite.

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I just messed up the whole program. Beat it off the wall, knock it down, get nasty, yo cam. You know I love her right, all night, all right. Turn off the lights and beat it like a mic. Killer don't.

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1: Hello, can I speak to Dominique?
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1: the other time, Monique?
0: You remember me though, right?
2: Please stop telling me that's who I think it is.
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2: Betty Swan.
0: Yes, ma'am. 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
2: Well, hustlers, Marlon Wayans said a lot of you parents ain't itch.
3: Why?
2: Because they whooping their kids.
3: Oh, I thought it was because of these teen takeovers.
2: No, that ain't what he's saying. He's saying if you whoop your kids, you obviously just don't know how to communicate with them, and you're a bad parent.
3: Well, you know what else? It's also his birthday. Happy birthday, Marlon.
2: Oh, well.
4: I can see that, though. I kind of agree. If you got to keep whooping your kids, you're a horrible parent. But a lot of people just keep whooping them?
2: A lot of people say we need to bring back whoopings, especially for things like the teen takeovers.
3: Yeah, that's right, because these kids do be a little bit out of control.
2: I'll tell you what side you on? 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
2: You know
3: what's crazy? I saw Alton whooping his nephew this weekend. 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

Yeah. Always been a little mathematician. 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
1: Please stop telling me that's who I think it is.
0: Who you think it is?
1: Vintage Swan.
0: Yes, ma'am. 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
1: See? See? Well, listen, Dominique, you are our winner of the $1,075 cash prize, courtesy of VIP.

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0: Damn.
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0: Bobby and Sam on the Hustle and the Building. Time to get into Kyle's message of the day.
1: And mine.
2: Yeah.
3: Listen up.
2: Here's some quick inspiration to start your day.
3: Now check it. Kyle's message of the day.
0: Kyle's message of the day today is always protect the kids. Always protect the kids.
1: Unless it's time to beat them.
0: But now, a lot of times, man, people just be letting kids do whatever. Y'all not really protecting them from things. Like, I feel like as adults, if you went through something, you should be able to redirect the kids so they don't have to go through some of the things that could get them jammed up. You know what I mean? Yes, we all know that you have to experience certain things to learn from them. But there's also other things that if you experience it, you know damn well you wouldn't want your kids to experience it. You know what I mean? I think y'all just letting these kids run around all free, willy-nilly, like I said earlier, and then they get into trouble that they didn't have to get into because you didn't direct them in the right way. You understand what I'm saying? At the end of the day, if we want them to do better than we did, we have to make sure that we get in there and get involved. Kyle's message of the day today is always protect the kids.
1: I like that. I like that, Kyle. Mine is simple. Instead of calling it the John, I'm going to start calling the bathroom the gym. That way, when I say I'm going to the gym every morning, y'all, you know, I throw y'all off.
4: We're back to back.
0: Speaking of going to the bathroom, should you let somebody you're just dating take your child to use the restroom? Bambi doesn't think so. We're going to talk about it when we come back.
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1: Fashion, we can't even say Lovin' Hip Hop no more.
0: I know it. Formerly of, you know what I'm saying? Either way, the BAM.
1: The BAM.
0: Baby's in the building right about now. And what was the situation you wanted to propose to the people?
2: Okay, so I want to ask a question. As a mother of three children, I am no longer married. And this is for the guys, well, also for the girls. Okay, so if you are dating multiple people and you're going out with a few different people, I'm gonna just ask the guys. These ladies, they seem nice, and you have little girls, and you guys are out, y'all doing a little play date with your kids, her kids, and your daughter needs

0: to use the potty. What are you doing? Are you letting the nice lady that you're meeting or dating this week take your daughter to
1: this
0: the potty?
1: Week.
2: Yeah.
1: And this is how old roughly are we speaking on?
0: Age where your daughter needs supervision. So I'm saying
1: under the age of
0: under 11.
1: Under 11.
0: Mm. Yeah.
3: Mm. Yeah, I mean
1: are we asking you? Yes.
3: Yeah.
1: Go.
3: I mean
0: well really let's take it even lower because
4: like 8, 7?
0: Like 5, because when you're at that age you still need assistance.
1: That's right.
0: You know what I'm saying? Like
1: somebody gotta help you get up there and squat over here.
0: Put a little paper down on the toilet, do all that.
3: I mean, first of all, I'm not bringing my child around a woman. Unless it's serious. I don't know, first date, second date, even a couple of months.
1: How long are we talking?
3: It's got to be serious. I got to know that me and you are cool and serious for me to like bring you around my family. You already know how I am about my family.
1: I'm same way. So
3: for me to, man, kids are different. Yeah. So I've never been a fan of bringing different women or men around your kids if you're dating. If it's serious, then that's something different.
1: I feel like when children are involved, it gets super testy, especially when it comes to the mama being very active in that child's life. I would feel more comfortable if I meet the mama and the mama say to me, yo, it's cool for you to be around the baby and whatever the case, because things could go real funny.
4: Sure. I say this I always say that as a father of two girls, first and foremost, I think we got two different situations here. Number one is, when do you bring somebody around your children?
0: Sure.
4: I'm never going to be willing to do that, period. Mm-hmm. But now, let's say there is somebody you're comfortable to bring around your child. Letting that person take your 5-year-old daughter or boy to the bathroom, that's a second level of trust that you shouldn't be giving out at that age.
0: Sure.
4: Right. You know what I mean? Like, when my daughters were that age, you know, I had to do the father thing. Y'all just got to come in the men's room with me. You know what I'm saying?
1: Oh, wait. You got to bring the baby into the men's room?
4: Yes, you have to bring
1: it. I don't know about that, though. Because things be out and they don't have nothing covering anything.
4: Things do not be out. If the guys are using the urinal, their back is to the public, and then you have this
1: I don't want to see that butt crack or
4: nothing.
1: You're
4: not going to see that.
3: It makes some old man.
0: But you know what?
4: I'm saying no.
1: But family bathroom.
0: Yeah, now they have family bathrooms.
1: Because you have to hold it.
3: Stop doing that, though.
0: This is okay for you, again, L'Oreal. So, like, if you're dating somebody, just say y'all been dating for a month, and he has a 4-year-old, and he needs you to take her to the potty. Like, what are you going to do right there at that moment?
1: I'm not going to lie, I probably would have taken her because he asked me. Mm-hmm. But that's only because I think it's awkward for a little girl to be in a men's bathroom.
0: Sure.
1: I'm
3: trying to find out why the hell they don't together that soon.
1: Like, and beyond me, like, I'm an amazing person, and I would never harm a child of nothing. Yeah. See, I'm scared to kill bugs.
4: I would look at him like, what's your problem? Why would you ask me that? We've only been together 4 months.
3: That. Like, I know dudes that do that.
1: Men ask women to do anything.
3: Men will give with a woman to help with kids. Like,
0: they'll be like, oh my God, you take so much good care of your kids. I got 5.
1: I do think that's a little weird, because I've seen men leave their child with somebody they just started dating, and I think that's disgusting. I couldn't imagine. I would never do anything.
4: Y'all dudes
1: like
4: crazy, man. Take care of y'all kids. Y'all tripping, man.
0: Please take care of y'all kids.
4: All right, let's go to the phone lines with it, man. 866-HUSTLE 866-487-8538. 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
1: Man, we're helping hustle right now, but the situation was brought to us by Bambi, formerly of Love and Hip Hop. And she was just talking about the fact that she don't always trust somebody that she might just be dating to take their young child to the bathroom.
2: You know what I'm saying? I don't trust anybody, period. So I wouldn't want to... I wouldn't want to bring anybody around my kids that I don't know like that.
1: Yeah, it's just such a personal thing, like using the bathroom too. Like sometimes, okay, maybe that's they're around a kid in a public space, but that's a private space.
3: Yeah.
1: You understand?
3: And stop using your children to go out on play dates and stuff like that. Men are doing that. Men are using their kids. So baby mamas, be careful. Or sending your kid to your baby daddy.
1: How they doing that? What do you mean? Explain.
3: You know, they'll talk to a woman, you know, oh, you got kids? Yeah, I got kids. You know what? Let's do a play date. Let's just get the kids together.
1: And he's just trying to hit.
3: He don't care about that.
1: Don't use your child for that.
2: Let's please pick better men to have children with, ladies.
3: That was on play date. I do a play date.
1: Fellas, y'all wrong as hell for that.
3: Using their children to get some.
2: That's trifling as hell.
1: But she accept. Does she accept?
3: Yeah, they'll be like, yeah, we'll go.
2: How do you know this?
3: Well, just know I got I got some crazy
2: friends. Your nephew, he be using his nephew. Get your nasty ass out of here.
1: The women be like, I like how you take care of your nephew.
2: He grown as hell talking about playdate. His nephew need a job at this point.
3: He's 14 years old.
1: His nephew gonna drive you on a date.
2: All right,
1: what y'all got, man?

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1: It's the Wake Up. It's the Morning Hustle. I'm a hustler, homie.
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1: Absolutely. All right, right now we're trying to help a hustler. This whole scenario was brought to us by Bambi, formerly of Love & Hip Hop Atlanta.
2: Bam.
1: You know what I'm saying? If you're dating someone, newly dating somebody, early stages, would you allow that person to take your child to use the restroom? Would you trust that situation?
2: So is it different if it's a boy? So if it's a little boy, say he's like 4 years old and it's a man and the woman sends the man, no?
3: I'm not taking your son to the bathroom.
1: Yeah.
3: I've seen some people get knocked out for touching their son.
1: You know what I'm saying?
3: I won't do it. I'm sorry.
1: And all you got to do is be accused of something. Even if I was the guy and they asked me to, I wouldn't feel comfortable. Yeah. Like, no, I'm not. No, y'all going to hit me with some fake allegations or something?
2: You wouldn't say no.
1: No, I'm not comfortable.
2: Yeah, see, that's crazy. Because like I said, she asked me if the man asked me to take the little girl to the bathroom with me, would I go? And I would.
1: Yeah, I would.
2: I also know that I would never do nothing to a child.
1: I know that too, but I also know fake allegations get people caught up.
2: I don't know. I've never had fake allegations.
3: I know somebody.
2: And I've taken people's children to the bathroom.
3: They picked up this girl's son, and the baby daddy found out.
1: Oh, yeah.
3: And
1: Don't touch my kid. Yep. I'm with you on that too.
2: So you don't feel like the person should know who could be around their child or not? They're not responsible enough to know who should be around their child? Because that, to me, then I don't want to send you with my child. If I don't trust you and the people that you bring around my child, how can I expect for you to take care of them for the weekend?
1: That's outrageous. I'm not with none of that. I've always said that. Like,
2: so the person should get to
1: see their child. If for some reason I wasn't with my wife, and then, you know, when my kids are in the younger stages and she was dating, I don't want that person around my kid until y'all damn near married. Period. Forget about the bathroom.
2: 866, that's a late.
3: You had the boo-boo on yourself.
2: Boy, you 7-8-5-3-8.
1: You feel me? You feel me?
3: You got the number 2.
1: We got Shakur of Philly. What you say?
4: I'm a lot. I'm not wearing drugs. I can't bring my kid around to anybody random and stranger. I can't do it, man. Like, I love my kids too much. I don't trust nobody.
2: So how long are we talking before you introduce your kids to who you're dating?
4: A year, 2 years, maybe something like that.
2: I'm not mad at that.
1: Yeah, that's reasonable, dog. I like it. I ain't gonna hold you.
4: I don't trust too many people. You know, women got, I mean, they can say, oh, I'm clean, or I do this. I don't trust it.
1: Right.
4: Real
1: quick, give me your quick thoughts on Brian coming to the Sixers.
4: Oh, that's a great situation, man. We're going to get a chip this year.
1: Ooh, he's predicting a chip.
3: Go Bird!
1: Now you're catching on. All right, Maya, what's your thoughts on this bathroom situation?
5: Yeah, no, I just think it's too fast. I think you really have to be vigilant when you are allowing your kids around people, especially people you don't really know. So I do think it would just be best for him to just take her until he, you know, gets to know the woman a little better.
1: Yeah, how much time got to go by before you're comfortable with that?
5: 30 days. Let's just see how you feel in 30 days. You know, you gotta really know what's going on.
3: That means you see him every day or something.
1: 30 days?
3: You gotta talk to him every day. 30 days.
1: 30 days.
3: All right.
1: That's a 30-day warranty? What's going on?
5: Yeah, we gotta pay attention. You gotta see if we know what's going on.
1: All right, listen, if you didn't get through on the phone lines, you know what to do, man. Download that Morning Hustle app. Shoot us a voice note. Let us know how you feel.

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1: Then Tiara.
0: Wait, hold on, man. See? Producer Big Man, he set me up for failure.
2: Then Tiara.
0: He told us three. He told us three times your name was Denerica.
2: He did.
1: Yes. I told him what it was too.
2: Of course you did.
0: All right. Say it one more time.
2: Denerica's kind of funny.
0: Say it one more time for the producers in the back.
1: It's Dentera.
0: Dentera. All right. Yeah. Dentera.
2: Dentera.
0: How you feel about winning $1,000?

0: Fellas, we about to give you a chance.
1: I am a little nervous, but I'm confident.
2: When we come back,
3: girl, you got this.
0: Then Tara's going to try her luck on that $1,000 cash grab.
4: Feel the vibe
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1: What? 10 questions. 60 seconds.
2: Time for that $1,000 cash grab. We finally got it together, y'all. Denkara is on the line.
3: Yeah.
2: Just outside of Philly, representing out of Phoenixville. How you feeling this morning?
4: I'm feeling great.
2: Thank all right. She was a little upset. Our producer told her her name was Denerica.
3: No. Denerica. And you kept saying it wrong even after she told you.
2: You
3: it
2: didn't too. Have to tell everybody.
4: Right.
3: You told on Big Mac.
5: I did tell
6: make Denerica great again.
3: My sweet Denerica. My old sweet home.
2: All right, Denkara, it is your time to play the $1,000 cash grab. Here's the rules. You got 60 seconds to answer 10 questions. For every correct answer, we'll give you $10. Get all 10 right, you win $1,000. If you don't know an answer, you can say pass. We'll come back to that question as long as we have time. And make sure the answer you give is the one that you want, because we have to go with your first answer. And our judges that got your name wrong. Big Med, don't play about that, okay?
4: All right.
2: That being said, we want to hook you up. L'Oreal's got a free answer for you.
3: And that answer is Berlin.
2: You heard that?
4: I heard it.
6: Yeah,
4: I'm ready.
6: About 50 right here.
3: Oh, here we go. Because he's always trying to set people up. It's not right. I think he should get kicked out. I can't believe this. I'm outraged and disgusted.
2: Are you going to prove him wrong and do more than get more than $50 today?
4: Oh, absolutely.
2: Okay, all right, cool. Let's get to it, man. I got 60 seconds on the clock. Denkara, when you're ready, say, I'm ready, Kyle.
4: I'm ready, Kyle.
2: All right, the clock begins at 3, 2, 1. Here we go. What is 130 minus 45?
4: The 85.
2: Spell the word story.
4: S-T-O-R-Y.
2: Which of these animals is biologically classified as a reptile, a frog, snake, or dog? Which planet in our solar system is widely known by the nickname the Red Planet?
4: Mars.
2: What's the capital city of New York State? How many total states officially make up the United States? 45, 50, or 52?
4: 52.
2: What's the capital city of the country of Germany?
4: Berlin.
2: What's the largest organ of the human body?
4: Skin.
2: Which of these musical instruments belong to the woodwind family? A flute, a drum, or a violin?
4: Pass.
2: What's the specific name for a baby sheep?
4: Foal.
2: What's the capital city of New York State?
4: Albany.
2: Which of these musical instruments belongs to the woodwind family? A flute, a drum, or a violin?
4: Flute.
2: Time.
3: Okay, well, she made up. Well, I'm just happy that she got more than five, okay? She didn't get the 1,000, but Alton said you was going to only get five, right? So you proved him wrong. Okay.
6: When she started.
3: Thank you. Okay, but you did get a few wrong. Let me help you out. The animal, which of these are classified as a reptile, it would be a snake.
4: You know what? I thought that too.
3: Yeah.
6: They got the same skin.
3: Amphibians. A frog is an amphibian.
6: That's right. I knew that.
3: Yes.
4: Okay.

0: Aunt Vivian is what they call him on Fresh Prince of Bel-Air.
1: Hilarious.
0: How many total states officially make up the United States? I want to know, where's the extra two? So where did they go after Puerto Rico? Mexico. And Toronto. I'm trying to help you out. Okay, it's 50 states in the United States, but if somebody wants to come join, you know where to find us. Okay. Last but not least, what is the specific name for a baby sheep? You said, what's a foal? That's a baby deer, isn't that?
2: Yeah, it's a
0: foal. A foal is a baby deer. We were
3: it's
0: looking. Lamb chop. Okay.
1: Y'all be eating the baby sheep. Yo, y'all wild.
0: I didn't realize it was a baby sheep until we started doing the cash grab. I mean, y'all be eating veal and all that. So you eat chicken. Sometimes they be little. Okay, anyway. You eat eggs, that's a baby.
1: That ain't no baby
0: yet.
1: That's
0: a real baby.
1: I got aborted. That's not a baby yet.
0: You ain't even let it try yet. 1, 2, 3, 4, 5, 6, 7, right? $70 ain't bad.
3: Thank you.
1: No doubt. All right, then, Kara, congratulations. You got $70 today. Anything you want to say before you go?
3: I just appreciate it. Thank you guys so much. And I'm going to do something with that $70.
1: That's what's up. Congratulations. $70 is yours. Anybody else listen? If you want to do better, you can try it. Shoot your shot. Man, text the word cash to 71007. You could be up next with us on the Morning Hustle Show. It's the morning.

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1: And y'all want to go to Chicago, don't you?
0: Yes.
1: Shottown to go see Kanye West perform in his hometown in September.
0: Yeah.
1: All you got to do is register to win.

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1: Absolutely. In the meantime, we're getting ready for the lowdown. What you got coming up next?
0: Well, it looks like Clarissa Shields has a young protege. And let's just say I predicted this all along. Also, it looks like somebody is accusing Adrian Broner of this. You probably figured it out on your own, but we'll talk all about it coming up in the lowdown.
1: That's going down in 10 minutes, don't we?
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2: It seemed like she already got a million jobs, but Keke Palmer might want to add another, huh?
3: And a big star she is, and we'll get to that in just a second. First, it looks like Adrian Broner is saying he's ready to quit streaming. Yay!
4: Good.
3: I am tired of him and this Dean guy. Man. I still don't know who he is.
4: Right. I don't know where he came from.
3: Either way, they're all over the internet, and this is because the two of them have become a pair. But unfortunately, it looks like one of them is getting sued. And of course, which one do you think it is? Adrian Broner.
2: Of course.
3: They found out live on stream. Check it out.
5: There's somebody suing me for sexual battery.
6: That's why you beat somebody?
5: I don't know.
6: They just make up shit, man. They be saying bull.
3: So we've seen them do a lot of things to a lot of women on stream, and apparently one of those women are now claiming she was uncomfortable.
2: He's definitely out of control, man, and if he knows he's exhibiting that kind of behavior, he definitely shouldn't be live streaming.
3: Yeah, so he's supposedly cutting back on alcohol, trying to lose weight, and he's saying that he'll stop streaming if this case does really end up panning out, because he's like, listen, I've been acting the same exact way all these years. The only difference is I didn't have a camera following me. So what he's saying is, because now he's getting money again, allegedly he told Neon in 2 months he made $10 million.
2: Damn.
3: So, of course, people are going to come after them if he's doing nasty, rude, and physically harming people in any kind of way. Anyway, let's keep it on boxing. It looks like Clarissa Shields is training Krishan Rock, okay?
2: Yeah, that's what's like that.
3: I think that's really good. Obviously, they have a connection when it comes to Zeus Network, but they got in the ring together, and Clarissa's first advice that she gave to Krishan is to stay away from Blueface. Okay. Now, right, of course, we knew Krishan wasn't going to take that news too lightly. She was like, well, look at you and Papoose.
2: Nah,
3: you got similar things
2: different.
3: Going on.
2: Hell no,
3: do you think it's different?
2: Yes.
3: Well, some people are saying it's not. Some people are saying, you know, Papoose is a little older. He can have mind control over some of the things Clarissa does, grooming even.
2: Blueface is way out of control.
3: Remy Ma just spoke out and said she makes the perfect wife.
7: I'm like the perfect girl. I watch football, basketball, boxing. Like, I know. Oh, you sell drugs? Great. I got you. I might even have a mean connect for you. Oh, you're into guns. What did you know? I love that. Like, I know how to cook. Not just cook. Like, I know how to cook.
3: I hope she's off probation.
2: Right.
3: Talking like that.
2: Talking about guns? You wild,
3: I'm
2: Remy.
3: Like, girl, no.
4: I've got the plug.
3: Remy, stay away from guns and Krishan,
2: drugs.
3: Stay away from Blueface. But guess what? She didn't take that advice, because this weekend they caught her out in Miami with Blueface sitting on his lap. And the two of them seem to be very chummy while he has a bun in the oven. You know, he has a baby on the way.
2: Jeez.
3: So it's just a whole lot of mess over there. But the good thing is, it's not too late, because none of them are this age. You know, Keke Palmer, who has been doing her thing lately, sat down with Oprah, and Oprah said this.

0: pivotal year when life really started?
1: I've had different stages.
0: Okay.
1: I really like 31.
0: You think 31?
1: I really
0: That's
1: like 31.
0: Way sooner than Oprah.
2: Mine is definitely 40, 41.
0: I feel like I ain't hit my peak yet.
2: I hit mine at 40, man.
1: You said peak? I don't know about peak.
0: No, she's saying that's my life. Yeah. She was like, that's when she knew.
2: It was clear.
0: She was living. Yeah. Okay, yeah. I ain't get there yet. Okay, but I will say, Keke Palmer did get there because her, Lil Wayne, and Charlamagne Tha God all have gotten, or they will be receiving, their star on the Walk of Fame. So big shout out to them.
2: Yeah.
0: But Keke's not stopping there. She also said she wants to fill in for Fergie.
3: Fergie's is always on tour. I'm always on tour doing, you know what I mean? But nobody is singing Fergie's parts. I'm on the next now. Big girl, somebody gotta do it. Somebody gotta step up and somebody gotta sing Fergie's part. Will I am William. My boy.
0: Well, I feel like, listen, Keke Palmer got her hand in a little bit of everything right now.
1: Yeah.
0: Give it to Keke. I'm with Keke. I'm L'Oreal. That's the lowdown. You can follow me at Star and L'Oreal. L-O-R-E-L or one at the show.
1: All right, stick around, man. Marlon Wayans says if you beat your kids, you really have bad parenting skills. And we'll talk all about it when we come back.
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1: We are so proud of you, Kyle Santillan.
0: Come on, man. Bimini, you know, I know how to say Bimini. Mm. Okay. Bimini.
1: Yes, you do.
0: All right, man. L'Oreal, Kyle Santillan, Alton Walker here. We got to talk about what Marlon Wayans said when we come back, man. Apparently, he thinks if you whip your kids, you have bad parenting skills.
1: Mm. And he's a new dad again.
0: Again.
1: So he would know a thing or two about some kids.
0: All right, we'll talk about what he says, and we want to hear what you have to say when we come back.
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1: The vibe with the morning hustle. Listen, morning hustle in the building. L'Oreal, Kyle, Santillan, Alton Walker. Let's get right to it, man. Is Marlon Wayans tripping or not? He came out with a quote that said parents are just bad communicators, and he said that to those in reference to those parents that whoop their kids all the time. If you gotta whoop your kid, apparently you don't know how to communicate with your child. That's what he's trying to say. Do we believe what he's saying is right? Wrong? How we feel?
0: Yeah, I can see that, because it's like, what is it that you're not getting through to them, that one whooping? Because I feel like you gotta whoop them at least once.
1: At least once?
0: Yeah, I feel like you whoop one time. That's what I needed. When I was younger, I got that good beating, that good one time. And anything after that my mama had to say, I listened.
1: I don't think I've whooped my kids a lot at all. Like, very little, to be honest. And when Nadia was little, because we're talking about words and communications, right? I remember we was in like an IHOP, and she did something in IHOP. I was like, you gotta come outside. I walked her outside and I said, listen, you don't do that. And because you did that, I'm about to spank you. And I did it. You understand why I did it, right? So I it was kind of like both.
0: Yeah, you got it.
2: I told her why. Tell them why.
1: You know what I'm saying? And then we went back in and she sat down.
0: Do that again in the IHOP?
1: I don't think so, because I don't even remember what it was she did at
0: you
1: the time.
0: You see what I mean?
2: I can count on my finger how many times I got my hand, how many times I got whooped.
1: Yeah.
2: Because it didn't take that much. But I know parents that whoop their kids all the time. I'm like, it's not working. This little boy is bad. Matter of fact, I remember I heard one boy say, well, mama, just give me a whooping. Like, I'll just take a whooping. Just give me the whooping. And I'm like, that's not, I agree with him. You got to figure out a balance. I'm not against it, but I am against overdoing it.
0: And
2: you know
0: to get to the core of the problem, because I know, like, with me in school, a big part of the reason why I was a distraction is because I felt like it was too easy. I'm like, I know all this. Now, y'all know I got skipped once. They went to go skip me again. And then my mother was like, she wanted me to be more in my age group.
1: Right.
0: But I was bored in class, so of course I'm going to disrupt things, because my work was already done. You know when they gave you time to do your work in class? I'll be done, and then I'll mess with everybody else.
1: Yeah.
0: So there is a reason you need to talk to your children and find out why they are misbehaving, because it could be something like that.
1: When I was growing up, my mom, she believed more in punishment, right?
2: Mm-hmm.
1: So, like, my cousin, I told y'all a million times, my cousins grew up with this. My cousin, Bun, was on punishment 5 out of 7 days a week.
0: So, what did punishment entail?
1: So, during that era, you know, 90s, 80s, 90s, we was outside. You know what I mean? So, punishment was, you can't come out the bedroom. The only thing you
0: That's a bad punishment back in the day.
1: Everybody was and
2: everybody
1: he could
2: outside.
1: See, and he could see all of us playing in the front, out the window, out the right.
0: Hey, so, y'all making fun of him.
1: Oh, man, what? And the only thing you were allowed to do if you was on punishment was read a book. No TV, no radio. You
0: and
1: can't
0: books
1: leave
0: ain't
1: room.
0: That fun when you hear everybody else having fun outside.
1: Read your ass a book. You know what I mean? So different tactics for different people. But do you agree with him? What do you do when it comes to disciplining your kids? What works? What doesn't work? We want to hear from you.

0: 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Let's talk.
1: It's the wake up. It's the morning hustle.
2: I'm a hustler, homie.
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0: Hey, how's it going?
1: Everything is great, bro. How
2: they
1: you feel
2: call
1: about
2: me Big Willie
1: winning $1,000?
2: Oh, hell.
3: He about to win none with that phone.
1: He might be on speaker or earpiece. If you're on speaker or earpiece, you got to take that off.
0: Okay.
1: All right, when we come back, well, maybe not. We're going to get William right. When we come back, he's going to take his chance at winning $1,000 in the cash grab.
2: Yeah.
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1: Sometimes you can just feel it. 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
4: Holy.
5: All right, you got that?
6: Yep.
4: Do you know what that is?
6: A pulley, like on your car, for like your belt, a pulley.
4: Okay, good enough.
5: All right. The clock begins in 3, 2, 1, here we go. What is 15 times 6?
6: 75.
5: Spell the word branch.
6: B-R-A-N-C-H.
5: Which of these natural events is measured by using the Richter scale? A tornado, an earthquake, or a hurricane?
6: Earthquake.
5: What's the largest planet in our solar system?
6: The sun.
5: What is the capital city of the state of Illinois?
7: Right. Pass.
5: How many standard quarters make up one full U.S. dollar? Is it two? Huh?
6: Four. Damn.
5: Okay.
6: Four.
5: What the hell's going on? Solve this math problem. 18 times 4.
6: 56.
5: What simple machine consists of a wheel with a rope wrapped around it and used to lift heavy loads?
6: Pulley.
5: Which of these colors is created by mixing red and blue together? Is it green, purple, or orange?
6: Green.
5: What do you call baby seal? Time.
6: Baby seal.
8: A baby seal.
4: First of all, I don't know whether or not you got personality disorder or something.
8: Real question, you just throwing
4: he
8: out
4: numbers,
8: he
4: was over there,
8: man,
4: arguing with himself. Right. 1, 4, 10.
5: You sure you know how much gas you're supposed to deliver?
4: 8,006.
6: I just said a number.
4: No, that was funny as hell. Okay, you did not win $1,000. Let's start there. Okay, now let's get into it. 15 times 6, simple, 90. Okay.
6: Uh-huh.
4: The largest planet in our solar system is Jupiter. You said the sun. The sun is a star. Yeah, true. The capital city of the state of Illinois. We're looking for Springfield. You know, Homer and them live there.
6: Yeah.
4: 18 yeah. times 4 equals 72. That's hard to do quick in your head. You should have had your calculator out. This
6: still
4: one,
6: about trying to play fair, you know?
4: Oh, no. It ain't no fair when it comes to $1,000. Do what you got to do.
5: He's got integrity.
4: Nah, I gotta let the hustlers know. Cheat, lie, steal. Do what you got to do to get that 1,000, okay? This one, I was shocked at you. The colors that are created by mixing red and blue, that's purple.
6: I was going to say that, but I don't know why I want green.
4: Yeah, you're thinking of blue and yellow. That's green.
6: Yeah.
4: And then what do you call a baby seal? You said a baby seal, which I would have gave it to you, but it is a baby seal. But what the answer is a pup. I didn't know that.
6: I didn't know that either.
4: Yeah, so it looks like you got 1, 2, 3, 4, right? $40. That's not bad.
5: 40 bucks, man.
8: You guys get some gas.
4: Yeah, you could go give yourself some gas.
5: Right. How much of that gas that you're pumping could you get for $40?
6: About, with these prices, about 12, 13 gallons.
4: But hold on, do you get free gas?
6: I just get it from the terminals and take it to all these gas stations.
4: I'm talking about your own self. That, I ain't trying to get you.
6: I mean, you can. You can just pull up, get you a bucket, you know, a funnel. As if you want to do that.
4: Let me know where you stopping next. I'm coming with my bucket.
5: All right, William, congratulations, man. You got $40 today on the $1,000 cash grab, all right?
6: I appreciate y'all.
5: For anybody else out there that wants to get down, you know what to do. Text the word cash to 71007. You could be up next on that $1,000 cash grab.

0: 40 was such a bang. All of my ops, they this. Please don't put me to the test. They tryna get back on the net. I'm tryna get back in the flesh. Yeah.
1: Morning Hustle in the buildings. L'Oreal, Kyle Santilli, and Alton Walker.
2: And you can get some money with the gang. All you got to do is text cash, C-A-S-H, to 71007.
1: All right, man. Lowdown's coming up next. What we got?
2: Well, it looks like what we got is new music by this person. And I can't believe it. She's moving pretty quickly this time. Also, some pretty devastating news, okay? And there's a new phone call that has been released. We'll talk all about it coming up in the lowdown.
1: It's going down to 10 minutes. Don't move.
3: We are... The Morning Hustle.
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0: I helped you get your cat out the trash that one time. Or was that the other Dominique? You remember me though, right?
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0: Who you think it is?
1: Vintage Swan.
0: Yes, ma'am. How you doing today?
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0: I'm doing phenomenal, love. I'm doing phenomenal.

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1: L'Oreal has the lowdown.
2: Yeah, you got the
3: lowdown. On the morning hustle.
4: All right, let's get to it, man. 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
5: 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We'll talk about that in just a second. First, it looks like Cardi B is already dropping brand new music.

0: Sounds like she's subbing Maduka, Spaghettios.
1: I call her Maduki.
0: Maduka, the Nigerian soccer player that she's allegedly dating. We all know that every time she comes out dating somebody, now here comes all the wolves and the sheeps and everything else. But dropping new music so soon. She took so long to drop that sophomore album. But I am hearing rumors that she's trying to drop another project in November. I don't know if that's because she's ready to go on her second leg of her tour. But we shall see. Okay, now what else we see is that NBA YoungBoy and his artist Mello Rax seem to have a little bit more going on than we think. You know, there's been a lot of speculations that the two of them have been dealing with each other in a sexual manner.
1: Yikes.
0: But she had a tattoo for him, and it looks like she's gotten another one, but this time it's his face. So the internet tore her ass up because it was a rough... It looked like I drew it a little bit, and I don't know how to draw. So if that means anything... Did you see it? You know the emoji with the red?

0: face, and it's like it got the little locks hanging out from it. That's what it gave. But she made it very clear to show it. And I think we're all forgetting he's actually very, very married, okay?
1: NBA young boy?
0: Yes, and he has new babies with his wife. It's not like you the tattoo's pretty terrible.
2: Like, hey, that's 21 Savage.
0: That's animal for the Muppet Babies. It looked like it could be a lot of people.
2: It's a lot of people.
0: Bob Marley when his locks first start growing.
2: Whoopi go.
0: All right, I'm done with you. Either way, he likes it apparently because he posted her up on social media. They must got an open marriage because I would have whooped Mello Rack's ass if I was the wife.
1: Yeah,
0: and his.
1: I was about to marry him. That's crazy.
0: Somebody better marry him, all them damn kids. He better do something to slow down. Last but not least, this is some not so funny news. The Nolan Wells case has a turn of events, and it looks like there's some additional evidence out there. So it sounds like they're saying, Nolan, oh my God, is he dead? And it goes on for a couple of more seconds, but everybody is up in arms about this because there's a lot of things that happened with that independent autopsy. They also found red marks on the back of his head. His throat was missing. So they weren't even able to complete the autopsy, the second one. This is looking worse for these white kids. They all need to be in jail and go to burning hell. Yeah. I mean, clearly, they know a lot more than they're saying. And then after this, they left and went to go party after they left his dead body on an island. That's what it seems. Mm-hmm. You know?
1: At the very least, there should be a more thorough police investigation that we're not getting right now.
0: Why didn't they find this instead of Jeanette? That's a little crazy to me. You don't hear the screaming in the background? Zoom in, do something. Like, I just don't understand how they let these kids just walk. But hopefully justice is served. But no, in America, no, it won't be.
1: Yeah.
0: I'm L'Oreal. That's the lowdown. They got to meet their maker one way or another. You can follow me at Star and L'Oreal, L-O-R-E-L, or Morning Hustle Show.
1: 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Marlon Wayans said, if you spanking your kids, that means you just don't know how to communicate, and you might be a bad parent. We'll talk about it.
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1: Hustle in the morning. Yo, yo, it's the morning hustle. L'Oreal, Kyle Santilli, and Alton Walker.
0: And guess what, y'all? 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
1: Absolutely. All right, right now we're talking about the fact that Marlon Wayans said that if you're beating or hitting your child, maybe you ran out of words, you don't know how to communicate, and you might be a bad parent.
0: So did he say bad parent?
1: Yeah, he said that.
0: I thought he said bad communicator.
1: That too. So the question is, you know, how are you disciplining your child? Do you believe what he said or not? 866-HUSTLE-8, 866-487-8538. Damo in Georgia, how you doing it?
2: I still beat my kids, but I don't overly beat them. What's the problem with parents nowadays is they're going through stuff physically and mentally, and they're taking it out on their children.
3: You what, beat them, but not hard.
1: What's not overly, like?
2: No, like, you know, if you keep telling the kids something over and over and over, I got a 4 and 5 year old, so if you keep telling them something over and over and over, I pop them and let them know why I popped them.
1: Okay, at least they get the reason why. You know, some people don't explain well, you know?
4: Oh, they explain, but it's doing why they whooping you. They say, didn't I tell you to stop? I'm like, I can't hear that.
1: 866-487-8538.
3: That's overly.
1: 487-8538. Hit us up, man. How you disciplining your child?
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0: Hustle.
1: It's the Morning Hustle, L'Oreal, Kyle Santilli, and Alton Walker, and they need to have a rule book that you can read when disciplining kids, because it can be tough out here.
2: There's plenty of them.
1: Yeah.
2: Raising kids for dummies.
1: They're all opinionated. They're not necessarily rule. You know what I'm saying? So we're asking, how do you discipline your kids, man? 866-HUSTLE-8, 866-487-8538. Tony in Cleveland, what you got for us?
3: Well, the way I'm disciplining my kids, and well, actually my grandkids, is it's different strokes for different folks. One grandkid needs a little spanking every now and then, and the other one needs nothing. They don't want to be in trouble. So they get one spanking, and it's over for them.
1: Yeah. Good morning. Who is this? Where are you calling from?
4: My name is Tara. I'm calling from Virginia.
1: Oh, you sound like these kids.
2: She sounded like she was a whooped kid.
4: Oh, my goodness.
1: How you disciplining your kids, man?
4: I was a whooped kid.
2: See?
4: Well, I have a 15-year-old. Because I was a whooped kid, I did whoop him when he was younger as a form of discipline, but he was still bad. So I had to take a step back and evaluate. I did get him therapy, and he was diagnosed with oppositional defiant disorder.
2: Oppositional defiance disorder. I had that.
1: Tell us a little bit more about what that means, the definition of it.
4: So basically what that means is no matter the consequence, they're still going to do what they want to do.
2: That's what I got.
1: ODD.
4: That's what that means.
2: Do you grow out of it? Because I feel like every day it gets worse for me.
1: So you obviously adjusted your discipline. How do you discipline him now?
4: Well, he's 15. He's 5'11". He's in the gym every day. I mean,
2: he's
4: not going to do much for him. He's just, you know, punished. I take away the game.
1: Okay.
4: I do explain why that's happening, which he understands. He's been holding himself accountable for a very long time because I taught that. Just taking away the game, taking away the phone. He doesn't get to hang out with his friends, and, you know, he does much better.
1: Man, appreciate that, Tony. Thanks for teaching us something today.
2: I know. She diagnosed me. Oh, y'all got autism. I know what I got.

I still help pay for the wigs, and I help with the lease. You know I ain't never been cheap. Relationships don't always last, but let's not turn it to beef. I come through from time to time and have you grabbing them sheets. That's if you want to, I'm just playing, girl, stop smacking your teeth. 21, 21.

0: and not the hustle.
1: Yeah. Yep, Simona Hustle, L'Oreal, Kyle Santillan, Alton Walker.
2: And we want to fly you to Chicago to go see Kanye West. Well, they don't call him that no more. It's just Ye. And it's the Ye Tour going down September 3rd. And you can get flued out if you register at themorninghustle.com.
1: 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If all you can do is just resort to beating your kids all the time. You know what I'm saying? Maybe you should figure out a different way. It's got us talking. How do you discipline your kids?
2: They don't do switches no more.
3: Nah, you can't.
2: Get the switch.
1: I remember picking my own switch.
2: What? You got go beat outside? By a switch before?
1: I have. I was,
2: that's some old school stuff. Real you
3: young. I got whooped by a microphone cord.
2: That's different. They still make those, but switches? Do they still make switches?
1: They still growing trees. 866
2: hustle. How do you know how to pick the right one?
1: 866-487-8538. How do you discipline your kids? Tierra in Virginia, what you got?
4: Well, I did whoop all three of my kids. My oldest one, you know, I did get hurt because, you know, at a certain age, they try you.
2: You said what age is that?
4: The age they try you is usually around 10 or 11.
1: Oh, yeah. When they start hitting them double digits, that's when all that mouth come into play.
4: Yes. They try you about 10 or 11.
1: Exactly. All right, listen, if you can throw the phone lines, you know what to do, man. Shoot us a voice note using that Morning Hustle app, okay? We got to get ready to step into the Morning Hustle courtroom for Defend Your Boy.
2: Defend Your Boy.
1: Who's defending today?
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3: Gabrielle Cheyenne. The woman y'all mad at because she didn't want us on her.
1: Oh, she gonna catch these charges.
3: Oh, okay. Yeah, I got her back when we come back.
1: Defend Your Boys coming up next. Don't move.
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0: making the case for the unthinkable. The Finger Boy.
1: Hear ye, Morning Hustle Court is now in session. The Honorable Judge L'Oreal presiding.
2: Yes.
1: Fellas, Big Med, man, what do we have on the docket today?
3: On the docket today, we have Gabrielle Cheyenne. She is being accused of being cold to Usher during the tour.
1: Yeah, Judge.
2: Court is in session. Attorney Santillan.
1: Yeah, man. I love cases like this because we get to put people in their proper place. Gabrielle Cheyenne took her behind up there on that stage, disrupted the whole show, and just caused a ruckus, all in the name of what she called pretty privilege. You know, Your Honor, people out here working hard, striving hard to get things in life, and she felt like she had the privilege just to go on stage and not even fully commit to what was happening.

0: If you didn't want to contribute to the show, you should have kept your little pretty ass in your seat. You know what I'm saying? And matter of fact, and this is the wrong time for you to go out here acting up with a name like Cheyenne. People are not believing Cheyennes right now.
1: That's crazy.
0: So we would like to charge her with misrepresentation of the light skins, number one. Exploitation of pretty privilege. That ain't what you do. There was somebody that might not have been as pretty as you that would have fully engaged with Usher on that stage. And we would like to also charge her with disorderly conduct because everything you did was just wrong, wrong, wrong. Your Honor, we're asking for a sentencing of she must pay full price forever. No more pretty privilege for her. No more, hey, light-skinned girl, whatever, come to the front of the club. You get in for free. We are sentencing her to go 50-50 with a man forever.
1: Okay, 50-50.
0: 50-50 forever.
1: Not even free drinks.
0: Nope, the FFF. 50-50 forever.
1: 50-50 forever.
0: And you think you're so damn cute, we're going to force you to eat. You must have a daily calorie diet of 3,000 calories a day and gain 40 pounds and see how your pretty privilege work, man.
1: Oh.
0: I rest my case.
1: Wow.
2: All right.
1: Attorney Walker.
2: Thank you.
1: Proceed.
2: Your Honor, thank you. First of all, I'm trying to figure out why y'all are so mad at my client, Gabrielle. This young lady. Y'all go around and everybody tells young people to do what? Respect your elders. And that's what she was doing. Gabrielle is 24. Usher is 47. Yes, she is of age, but that is Uncle Usher to her. Uncle Usher. Matter of fact, Usher, it's about time you to change your name to Deacon. You're no longer on the Usher board.
1: That's hilarious.
2: Deacon Raymond.
1: Deacon Raymond. Deacon.
2: No more Usher.
1: Deacon, think about it. Okay, I'll be quiet because I'm the judge.
2: Gabrielle wanted Chris Brown, not Usher. That's like ordering the iPhone 18 and getting the BlackBerry.
0: Then why is she walking to the Apple store?
2: It didn't matter. Why is he interrupting me, y'all?
1: No, objection.
2: That's objection.
1: Yeah. Wait, right. What I was supposed to say back?
2: I don't know. All I'm saying
1: Concur.
2: Is this. Deacon Usher got up, Deacon Raymond, got up there and asked that girl, can you handle it? That's the song. No, Deacon Raymond.
1: Deacon
2: can you handle that song came out when she was 2 years old?
1: Oh, my God. Did it?
2: 2 years old. She's 24. It came out in 2024.
1: Put that in evidence.
2: Did I do the math? Yeah.
1: Yeah.
2: No. That's not the right math.
1: No, that's not right.
2: Well, then don't worry about the math. Usher should have known better. Usher, well, my bad. Deacon, what I'm saying now, from now on, get somebody your age. Get somebody with grandkids, a mortgage.
1: Oh, my God. He don't got grandkids.
2: A vitamin organizer.
0: Objection!
2: That's what you need on stage. But you don't want to get them on stage. I understand.
0: Wow.
2: By the time they get on stage, the song gonna be over. They're gonna take too long to get on stage.
0: Kangaroo Court, Your Honor.
2: I rest my case.
1: Okay, after all the evidence. All the evidence presented before me.
0: Wow.
1: I'm gonna have to say, Attorney Walker.
0: Your Honor, she went up there with her own free will.
1: I mean, you may be right. She does have to eat 3,000 calories a day. So she can just see how I feel to be a little average. But for the most part, Attorney Walker, you win this one.
0: I'll see you in the appeals court.
1: And it looks like somebody completed an amazing journey yesterday. And I'll tell you all about it coming up in the lowdown.
0: All right, that's on the way, man. Don't move.
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4: I know you miss me. Who it's gonna be? If it ain't me, you baby. You see? 'Cause I need it one more time. I lose it all, I swear. I need it to know.
5: How we get started so fast? It's not trying to beat you up. You be on some time, but how can I get out? Never stay like you. Can I see you, babe? 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
1: It's the Morning Hustle, L'Oreal, Kyle Santilli, and Alton Walker. And make sure y'all stick around, man. The Lowdown is coming up next.
0: Yes, and what would you do for the greater good? 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
0: 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Something's going up, and I'm mad. 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
3: Oh, well, wait till you find out about this. You might kick yourself off, okay? Damn. All right, but first, we do want to give a big shout out to HMBLZ, aka Isaiah Thomas.
2: Yeah.
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0: streamer, and he was going on this journey to raise money to build a school in Philadelphia. And he ended up walking 3,000 miles, taking him 124 days. But he has completed the task.
1: Come on now. Let's go, Philly.
2: What they going to say now, chat? 3,000 miles on foot. 3,000 miles on foot through the desert, through the mountains, through the sundown towns, getting hit by two cars. Anything is possible.
0: I love this for him. I watched his whole journey. I seen when the cops pulled him over. I seen when he got hit. I seen when he got a dog. And now he raised $200,000. He changed his physical appearance. He's in such great shape now. He looks amazing. And he's ready to build that school. So congratulations to him.
1: I love it, man.
0: Philly, you got a good man on your hands with the faith walk. And I don't feel like this is the last thing we're going to see him do.
3: No, hopefully not. This should be the beginning.
0: This is.
3: Of us following along a long journey.
0: We're going to see him doing a lot of great things. So big shout out Isaiah Thomas. What a name.
3: Right.
0: Sounds like a coach's name and a player.
4: Right. Hopefully LeBron bring him back to Philly.
0: Maybe he got luck.
3: He damn sure ain't walking back. Don't do that to the bride.
4: How you gonna get back?
3: Somebody gonna fly him back.
0: Somebody better fly him back, okay? Now, really quickly, Jay-Z has added another 2 dates to his Jay-Z 30 tour. So, if you want to go check him out for the 30th anniversary of Reasonable Doubt, he has added an extra date in L.A. on October 24th. And in London, the day after Beyonce's birthday, he will be there the day of Beyonce's birthday as well. So, September 4th and September 5th, he'll be in London. I'm pulling up to Paris for sure on the 10th. Well, if you're hungry, I might have a little solution for you. You like chicken?
3: Yeah.
0: Do you like condoms? Whoa. What about a little condom chicken?
4: Wow.
5: Come on, Miguel, whatever your name is. Get your ass over here and get that taken care of, brother. That ain't right. Hell no. Y'all work too hard to be eating condom chicken. What kind of freaking mess they got going on here? What kind of freaking chicken dish y'all got going on here? That's a free fun activity.
6: Free fun activity.
0: Well, that's Candace Matthews, an activist from Houston, after a man is allegedly saying that he went to Popeye's, him and his family, went to go enjoy a family meal, and he bit into a piece of chicken, and it was a condom fried in the chicken. Now, he went to go to the police to report the whole ordeal, and they laughed in his face and said it wasn't a crime. So now he's looking for some sort of justice, so he turned to Cornell X and Candace Matthews to get some help on his side. Now, if I find a condom in my chicken, I'm gonna need more than a refund. I'm gonna need a Popeye's.
4: Exactly.
0: Facts. At least. Facts. That's disgusting.
3: Right. We don't know if it was used, if it was fresh. We don't.
0: You think it was a condom or a glove? I'm starting it because it can't
3: either
0: be.
3: Way it's bad.
0: Either way, it's bad, but a condom is outrageous. Yeah.
4: That's why you should never bite into your chicken. You always got to pick it.
0: Oh, right? Shut up. You thought braiding hair and crumble cookie was bad. Man. What about getting cookie on your chicken? Okay. That's nasty. Last but not least, if you got an Apple subscription, you might want to get another job because they're prices just went up. But actually, they didn't go up that bad. I'm not gonna lie. This is one of those price increases that it's like, okay, fair. It's going up $1. But I'm still mad about it because it's expensive already. For students, it'll go from $5.99 to $6.99. For an individual, it will go from $10.99 to $11.99. Hold on. I didn't realize we

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1: What?
0: Because with all y'all subscriptions, y'all probably paying $1,000 a month.
1: Shut your ass up. You still got title and didn't even know it. I'm L'Oreal. That's the lowdown.
2: You did say that the other day.
1: That's you crazy. Can follow me at Star. Who still has title? At Star and L'Oreal. L-O-R-E-L. Jay-Z don't even own title no more.
0: I forget what I'm telling y'all.
1: Oh, I'm on another show. Got him.
2: All right, stick around, man. 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
1: It's Tomorrow Hustle, L'Oreal, Kyle, Santillan, Alton Walker. And make sure y'all stick around, man. The lowdown is coming up next.
0: Yes, and what would you do for the greater good? 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
0: 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Something's going up, and I'm mad. We'll talk all about it coming up in the lowdown.
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0: Coach Vrabel is already turning up the heat on A.J. Brown in New England. I'll discuss next on The Daily Play with Joy Taylor.
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0: This is The Daily Play with Joy Taylor. The Patriots traded for A.J. Brown this offseason, reuniting him with the coach that drafted him, Mike Vrabel. Brown's time in Philadelphia was marked by constant friction, both reported and stated, between A.J. and just about everybody on the Eagles. Despite that, Brown said that Coach Vrabel ripped him. A ball he thought A.J. should have caught hit the ground. He said, "Braves doesn't care about style points, and I don't either, so maybe he thought I was trying to get the crowd going." Benefit of doubt goes a long way in any team, especially in an NFL locker room. Trust is super valuable and underappreciated, and it's a big ingredient in team success, and both of these guys have trust issues. But it's nice to see the bond that they have with each other can survive a little constructive criticism. 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
2: Let's get into the St. Tilly news you can use. We're talking about what everybody's talking about, and that is the case surrounding the death of Nolan Wells and this enhanced audio that's been spread all over social media the last couple of days. Now, before we get into that, let's go back to the timeline a little bit. They say 9:56, the boat leaves the original dock. 11:14, the boat arrives at Horn Island. That's where everybody was hanging out and partying. Now, if you remember, the kids were saying they last saw Nolan about 3:30 when they supposedly left him behind because he wanted to talk to a girl named Katie. Now, around 4 o'clock...
3: Now, where's this Katie?
2: Well, they say that she's been actually cooperating with the parents. Okay. And there's some conflicting stories with her because she said that, no, when she left the island, she was under the assumption that Nolan was going back with the same friends he came with. Mm. The friends were saying that, no, they left him with her.
3: Lying.
2: So she's been cooperating with the parents.
3: And they're not.
2: So this is what we're hearing there. Now, supposedly they say they last saw him at 3:30. Around 4 o'clock, they put in a tow call to this company called Seato that helps boats out when they're out on the water and they need a little bit of help. And this is the audio that everybody has been listening to the last couple of days. The audio was enhanced by a woman named Jeanette Brantley. And here's what she had to say about what she did with the audio.
4: I originally intended to continue much further, but once I separated the dispatcher from the boat and started concentrating exclusively on the background dialogue, what I believed I was hearing became extremely difficult for me to process emotionally.
2: Now, as we get into the audio, it is a little difficult to hear, especially probably on the radio, but I'm sure you've heard it on social media. Nancy Grace was playing it all over her show yesterday, but there's some parts in there that says, is he dead? Oh my God, Nolan, wake up, things of that nature. But here's the audio itself.
3: I feel like you can hear it clear.
2: Yeah, for sure, for sure. But it is a little weird with the audio, so I'll just put out there now. But like we said, if Nolan was last seen by them at 3:30, how does it sound like they're talking to him? Is he dead? Nolan, wake up, all of that on this distress call at 4 o'clock p.m. Right?
3: And why would you even continuously say his name? Oh, my God. Is he dead? Like, come on.
2: So now to say at 4:30, 4:31, the boat tow did show up. It only pulled the boat about 3 miles, and then they said the boat resumed under its own power. At 5:44, it returned to the original dock, but then it left again at 5:52, which was less than 10 minutes later, traveled to Fort Bayou, then came back to the original dock again at 6:06, which is about 15 more minutes.
3: They probably hit his body on that boat.
2: There's a lot of little back and forth after
3: that. Why keep moving back and forth?
2: And then at 7:19, the boat travels to Fort Bayou boat launch, and it was moved by a vehicle. I guess it was being towed by that point about an hour and 15 minutes later. Now, in the midst of all of this craziness, okay, Nolan's mom, who was grieving his death at the time, she is still getting some backlash. Now, she is a nurse by trade. Nurse practitioner, I believe. I may be wrong about that. People are going on social media or websites and leaving her bad reviews.
3: Disgusting.
2: As a nurse. People that weren't even patients of hers. She spoke out at a press conference about some of the backlash she's receiving.
5: The only question that we have is what happened to our son. We have consistently been degraded by the public. There's been questions about our parenting, our GoFundMe, this, that, and other. I've been called a racist. I am a healthcare provider, and I take my job very seriously. I love everyone.
2: So that's where we are, man.
3: She's the person grieving. How dare y'all come and do that? Like, her son, who was an innocent boy, taken away from her suddenly, and you choose to harass this woman. There's a special place in hell for you people that are doing things like this. And I like the fact that you see that people are coming forward that don't even speak out on issues.
2: Facts.
3: Like, even Miss Rachel spoke out and was like, if this was a white boy amongst black kids, this would never go beyond.
2: Exactly.
3: They would be investigating the hell out of this to find out the truth.
2: Let alone all the little things that they've done to make themselves look suspicious, like immediately lawyering up.
3: That come on, and not cooperating, like
2: come
3: you said
2: on,
3: the girl
2: exactly.
3: is.
6: Not
3: exactly.
6: going to your best friend's funeral.
3: Right. Funeral like, at going. All, no matter
2: supposedly
3: what.
2: Supposedly best friend, because the mom said, if that's his best friend, I ain't never met him.
6: Right.
3: And if that's his best friend, he would speak up and tell the truth about what happened.
2: All right, y'all keep an eye on what's going on. That's where we are right now. Everybody is still looking for answers. We hope we get some soon in the Nolan Wells case.
3: This is so sad.
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0: in the morning. All right, tomorrow, Tamar Braxton Takeover with us here on the morning show, yes?
1: Yes, and we asking all the things. I'm not like, y'all know that that's my girl. Tay-Tay will be here tomorrow. She is going to talk about her cooking show, but I'm going to ask her about everything they've been talking about online. Yeah. Y'all going to ask her about everything y'all had in y'all mind.
0: Of course, yeah, man.
1: It's going to be crazy.
2: She look good to me.
1: Oh, my God.
0: Alton's going to try to get a date.
2: Looking kind of cute.
1: Alton is so fake because you be talking all that mess, so when she come in here.
2: I don't know what I'm going to say when she come in.
1: I know, because I seen you looking at her page, man, already. You drooling.
2: Man, that time she came, I almost put a ring on it.
1: Oh, my God.
0: If you want to get with us today, though, you know what to do. You got to tap in with us on social media.
1: Yes, and Starring L'Oreal is where you can do that. Starring L'Oreal. Alton Walker, who always messes up everything.
2: Alton Walker Show. Make sure you follow me. As I follow Tamar Braxton. If you listen, I know you're listening.
0: All right, that being said, your boy Kyle Santillan. Follow me on the gram at Radio King Kyle, Radio King Kyle. And of course, hit up the show at Morning Hustle.

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0: 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That's VINTAGETWON. The current temperature in the city right now is. Hey, listen, man, I normally have my stuff pulled up, bro. It ain't even pulled up today. That's how you know I'm late. Hey, man, current temperature in the city right now, 75 degrees, man. Partly sunny out today. We're expecting to see a high 81 degrees with those wind chills moving at about 10 miles per hour. Also, keep your radios locked, too, because a little bit later, I will be getting a couple people registered and qualified for their chance to pick up that $1,075, courtesy of VIP Wear. Plus, I got the details on how you can pick up tickets to go see Chief Keef and how you can pick up tickets to go see Bryson Tiller later this summer for the Neo Trap Soul Tour Detroit. Plus, me and my boy Gifty going to be tearing the city up with that hot lunch mix per usual. So make sure you ride out with your boy, okay? I'm live till 2 p.m. I got to take a quick commercial break, but I'm back in 5 minutes. So listen, don't touch that dial. It's at 107.5.
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2: Sometimes you can just feel it. 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And Haley is one Democrat standing up to Donald Trump and taking on the corruption in Washington. No surprise from Haley Stevens, she's a proven fighter for working families like ours. 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

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And listen, man, here goes Don Toliver. It's called ATM. Let's go.

0: put somebody in the building for the free ski. 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And listen, man, who knows? You might be selected to be in the building. You never know, man. Hey, listen, keep the radios locked too, because in a little bit, I still got more of your favorites on the way. Tap in with the request, 313-298-1075 is the number. And listen, man, I'm back in 5 minutes. Keep the radios locked, Detroit. It's out 1075. If you out there listening, your phone about to ring. So let's see who about to pick up this money.
1: Hello.
0: Hello, can I speak to Dominique?
1: This is me. Who's calling?
0: Hi. Hey, love. This is Twan. You remember me?
1: No.
0: You don't remember me? I helped you get your cat out the tree that one time. Or was that the other Dominique? You remember me though, right?
1: Please don't tell me this, who I think it is.
0: Who you think it is?
1: That's Twan.
0: Yes, ma'am. How you doing today?

0: keepers. Oh, thank you. It was all in divine order. I just listened to the station, was like, give up all my name.
1: See? Well, listen, Dominique, you are our winner of the $1,075 cash prize, courtesy of VIP Wear. Yo, Dominique, real quick, just let the city know right now, what's the only station that just hooked you up with $1,075, courtesy of VIP Wear?
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6: 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She's working to replace that pipe so every family has access to clean water, secured $1.1 billion to help families avoid water shutoffs. And Rashida's known for having strong constituent services through the neighborhood service center she created that have already brought back over $12.6 million for our residents. We know whose side she's on, not the billionaires, not the special interests, ours, always rooted in community. She never backs down. That's Congresswoman Rashida Tlaib, paid for by Rashida Tlaib for Congress.
7: Sometimes you can just feel it. That's the energy and momentum behind Haley Stevens' campaign for U.S. Senate. The Congressional Black Caucus has just endorsed Stevens, saying Haley has spent her career fighting for Black Michiganders. She's the only candidate for Senate who's not a millionaire. And Haley is one Democrat standing up to Donald Trump and taking on the corruption in Washington. No surprise from Haley Stevens, she's a proven fighter for working families like ours. 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

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Make sure you keep your radios live, because in a little bit, I will be getting somebody registered and qualified for their chance to pick up that $1,075 courtesy of VIP Wear. 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Until then, here goes Jordan Adetunji. It's called Kehlani.

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0: gonna be, so let's get to it real quick, all right? What up, though? It's that. Who this calling in?
1: Sharissa.
0: How you doing today, Sharissa?
1: I'm doing okay. How are you?
0: I'm doing phenomenal, love, because I get to let you know that, Sharissa, you my caller number 7, baby. 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

Smells like marijuana, Michigan Supreme Court rules. The Michigan Supreme Court has ruled the police cannot search a vehicle without a warrant based on only the smell of marijuana or evidence of a low-level civil marijuana violation. The 5-2 decision stems from a 2023 traffic stop in Kent County. A Michigan State Police trooper stopped Freddie Wilkins III for speeding, smelled marijuana, and learned Wilkins and his passenger were both under 21. The passenger later admitted having a small amount of marijuana shake. The trooper searched the vehicle without consent and found a loaded handgun with an extended magazine inside a backpack. No marijuana was recovered. Wilkins admitted to the gun belonging to him, and he was charged with carrying a concealed weapon in a vehicle. The court ruled the search was illegal because the trooper did not have probable cause to believe the vehicle contained a criminal amount of marijuana or evidence of another crime. Under Michigan law, a person under 21 possessing no more than 2.5 ounces generally faces a civil infraction for a first or second offense. Also in more local news, Michigan will add chips to bridge cards to help stop benefit theft. Michigan residents who receive food or cash assistance will soon get new bridge cards with built-in chip technology. House Bill 4746 was signed into law on July 21st. The law requires the Michigan Department of Health and Human Services to begin issuing chip-enabled bridge cards within 1 year. The new cards will replace the current magnetic strip cards, which can be copied by criminals using skimming devices. The chip is expected to make the cards harder to duplicate and help protect benefits from being stolen. The change applies to people who receive food assistance or cash assistance through the state. Also in entertainment news, Los Angeles judge rules David will stand trial in murder case of Celeste Rivas Hernandez. A Los Angeles judge has ruled that there is enough evidence for a singer David to stand trial in the murder case involving 14-year-old Celeste Rivas Hernandez. According to AP News, the decision comes after a 5-day preliminary hearing where prosecutors called more than 10 witnesses and presented evidence they say links the 21-year-old artist to Celeste's death. Testimony includes details about Celeste's remains being discovered in the truck of David's Tesla, crime scene evidence from the home where he was staying, and the Amazon purchases allegedly made under an alias. Prosecutors allege David killed and dismembered the teen to prevent her from revealing details about their relationship before the release of his album. His attorney maintains that the evidence will show David did not kill Celeste and was not responsible for her death. He has pleaded not guilty to charges including first-degree murder with special circumstances, continuous sexual abuse of a child under 14, and mutilating human remains. And lastly in news, Cracker Barrel CEO to step down a year after company's attempted rebrand. Cracker Barrel is getting a new CEO. The New York Times reports the company announced that CEO

0: Julie Messina will step down on August 10th after less than 2 years in the role. She'll be replaced by David Dino, the former CEO of Bloomin' Brands. Messina will stay on as an advisor through October 9th. Her departure comes nearly a year after Cracker Barrel faced backlash over its rebranding efforts, including a redesigned logo and plans to modernize its restaurants. The company later scrapped the remodels and ended its partnership with the firm behind the new branding. At the time, Messina acknowledged the chain had lost the trust of some customers and said the company still had work to do to win them back. And that was everything for What's Trending. For more details on everything that I shared with you, you can head on over to our website, hot1075wgprdetroit.com. 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So make sure you tap in with your request for that. And listen, man, I'll catch y'all in 5 minutes, man. 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It's Hot 1075.
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2: What I tell you about that dog? 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
2: We stand on the front.
3: 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Yeah.
4: No, let's get the real person to do it.
3: Yeah.
4: Take my back and bring her in here tomorrow morning.
2: Well, she said she got to get paid this thing, and we ain't got, you got it?
3: Yeah. Whatever she want, man. We ain't gonna have no more love and war.
4: I'll tell you what, the Tamar Braxton Takeover is happening tomorrow morning on the Morning Hustle. We'll see how far out you can get, but we'll also talk to her about the new season of her cooking show.
2: Yeah, but hold on, dude. I want a plate, though, if she gonna be cooking.
4: We gotta ask her about that, too.
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3: Shit, from what I heard, she offered you a plate and you ain't want it.
2: Oh, don't you? Oh. I just didn't come outside that day.
4: Lacking with us tomorrow.

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2: We spent a night
3: Friday. Oh, God. Yeah.
4: No, let's get the real person to do it.
3: Yeah.
4: Tamar Braxton, we'll bring her in here tomorrow morning.
2: Well, she said she got to get paid this thing, and we ain't got, you got it?
3: Yeah. Whatever she want, man. We ain't going to have no more love.
4: I'll tell you what, the Tamar Braxton takeover is happening tomorrow morning on the Morning Hustle. We'll see how far Alton can get, but we'll also talk to her about the new season of her cooking show.
2: Yeah, but, well, all right. Wait, hold on, dude. I want a plate, though, if she gonna be cooking.
4: We gotta ask her about that, too.
2: Damn, man, which one?
3: Yeah, from what I heard, she offered you a plate and you ain't want it.
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3: Public transit. 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

And so hit me up, 313-298-1075 is the number. Caller number 7, tap in. I'm trying to get you registered and qualified for that $1,075. So hit me up. Hey, listen, I'm back in 5 minutes. Keep it locked. It's hot. If you out there listening, your phone about to ring. So let's see who about to pick up this money.

0: your cat out the tree. That one time. Or was that the other Dominique? You remember me though, right?
1: Please stop telling this who I think it is.
0: Who you think it is?
1: Vintage.
0: Yes, ma'am. How you doing today?
1: I'm alright, and yourself?
0: I'm doing phenomenal, love. I'm doing phenomenal. I cannot complain, but I think you kind of already know why I'm calling you.
1: Please tell me y'all pulled my knife with a friend.
0: Dominique, you are a

0: Thank you, Jesus. Oh, it was all in divine order. I just listened to the station was right. They called my name today.
1: See? Lord. See? See? Well, listen, Dominic, you are our winner of the $1,075 cash prize, courtesy of VIP

0: Sometimes you can just feel it. That's the energy and momentum behind Haley Stevens' campaign for U.S. Senate. The Congressional Black Caucus has just endorsed Stevens, saying Haley has spent her career fighting for Black Michiganders. She's the only candidate for Senate who's not a millionaire. And Haley is one Democrat standing up to Donald Trump and taking on the corruption in Washington. No surprise from Haley Stevens, she's a proven fighter for working families like ours. As Chief of Staff for President Obama's ROIC, Haley helped save 200,000 Michigan jobs. President Obama said it best.
1: And Haley Stevens, by the way, she was a critical part of my team that helped the American auto industry come roaring back.
0: We need a Democrat who can win in November, and that's Haley Stevens. If President Obama trusts her, so can we. Vote early or on August 4th. 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

0: beat, so let's get to it real quick, all right? What up, Doe? Is that who this calling in?
1: Brandy.
0: Brandy, how you doing today?
1: I'm good. How are you?
0: I'm doing good, love. I'm doing good. You calling about that money? Well, listen, hip-hop, you my caller number 7, Brandy.
1: Okay.
0: You just got yourself registered and qualified for your chance to pick up that $1,075 courtesy of VIP Wear. Yo, Brandy, just let the city know right now what's the only station trying to put some money in your pockets.
1: Pop one of them,
0: you know it. Hey, yo, hold the line, okay? All righty, we will shout out to

for your requests, or you can tap in with me on the gram at 175 the man GPR Detroit, or at Vintage Twon. That's VINTAGETWON. 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

0: Saturday, September 26th, and he's bringing special guests Majid Jordan and Ty Dolla $ign. 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Again, man, this show is going down later this summer, Saturday, September 26th. Bryson Tiller, Majid Jordan, and Ty Dolla $ign live at Pine Knob Music Theater, okay? 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
1: 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Morning Hustle. Cal Santinian, L'Oreal, 6 to 10. And the winning begins at 10. Boy, Vintage Twan and On the Block Radio. The station with the information, the station where it pays to listen. Usher. It wasn't you, man. It was her. Little Baby for the assist for Back to School. And Purple Rain is headed to Broadway. You like that, Joey? We'll go in. We've got the information this afternoon. Plus, we've got the cash. Not once, but twice. Someone just got on the phone. Y'all give away that bread yet? Nope, it's coming up this Friday. So once you're in once, you don't have to get in multiple times because it doesn't help you. It hurts someone else who also may want to get in and get cash. All right? Late days this Friday afternoon. I'll give you two chances this afternoon for someone, maybe a first-time caller, long-time listener, to get one step away from getting paid. Thanks to VIP Wear. We're the only station, month to month, that pays you to listen. We're 2 days into the work week, shifting the city in the drive with a Tuesday Afternoon Express. 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
4: We stand on the front.
5: Oh, God. Yeah.
6: No, let's get the real person to do it. Yeah. Tamar Braxton, we'll bring her in here tomorrow morning.
4: Well, she says she got to get paid this thing, and we ain't got it. You got it?
5: Yeah. Whatever she want, man.
6: I'll tell you what, the Tamar Braxton takeover is happening tomorrow morning on the Morning Hustle. We'll see how far Alton can get, but we'll also talk to her about the new season of her cooking show.
4: Yeah, well, all right. Wait, hold on, dude.

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1: We gotta ask her about that, too.
0: Damn, man, which one?
2: Shit, from what I heard, she offered you a plate and you ain't want it.
0: Oh, don't you? Oh. I just didn't come outside

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4: Sometimes you can just feel it. 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
4: 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There is an awareness walk coming to Ford Park.
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0: WGPR Hot 107.5. Thank you for riding the Afternoon Express. Miss Shaw, down there, Harvard Town, off Jefferson. Good looking out today. Thanks for being board for the Party King, Tony Rankin. And there's going to be an awareness walk coming up at AB Ford Park here in Detroit, September 5th. It's 10 to 2. It's the Menopause Awareness Walk. Mission of the movement is simple. No woman should have to navigate menopause alone. Through education, community engagement, also resources and advocacy. Now, the Hot Flash Goddess Movement is creating that kind of support system. Many women wish they had discovered much, much earlier. You can ask your auntie and grandparents and your mother about that, all right? So make sure you join us as we do our part to look out for our community. We're looking out for you. We got to pay some bills. I look outside. Did you get some sprinkles last night? You know, I mean, that's not going to do much for your garden and for your brown grass. But you know what? We got to be thankful. Are we getting some more rain? What's the forecast? We got a complete forecast. That and more is on the way. Plus, more information from the station with the information. And you never know when I'll give you a chance to get in to get qualified for the cash. Stick and stay on the plate. This is hot.
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6: Thank you, Twan. Chance of sprinkles today, otherwise forget it. 82 tonight, 64 and sunshine. Nice tomorrow. 80 on Wednesday, Southfield. You're sunny and 80. 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

0: we're able to pay you for listening. We're WGPR Hot 107.5. Now, Usher's a viral concert fan that actually dissed him on stage after she was brought up on stage at the R&B tour featuring Usher and Chris Brown. This was the Nashville show. Now, the woman, whose name is Gabrielle Cheyenne, who happens to be from Chattanooga, Tennessee, Usher kicked her off the stage after she was brought on stage. This was all planned, all right? But she says she wasn't feeling Usher's steamy serenade, and she confessed to Usher while he was on stage that she was there really to see Chris Brown.
1: Ooh!
0: So Usher

0: You can vote absentee. You can vote early. It's already early voting started this past weekend. That's going through August 2nd. 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
1: If you out there listening, your phone about to ring. So let's see who about to pick up this money.
2: Hello.
1: Hello, can I speak to Dominique?
2: This is me. Who's calling?
1: Hi. Hey, love. This is Twan. You remember me?
2: No.
1: You don't remember me? I helped you get your cat out the tree that one time. Was that the other Dominique? You remember me though, right?
2: Please stop telling me this who I think it is.
1: Who you think it is?
2: Vintage Swan.
1: Yes, ma'am. How you doing today?
2: I'm alright, and yourself?
1: I'm doing phenomenal, love. I'm doing phenomenal. I cannot complain, but I think you kind of already know why I'm calling you.
2: Please tell me y'all pull my name for that friend.
1: Dominique, you are a winner of the $1,075 cash prize.
2: Thank you, Jesus. Oh, thank you, it was all in divine order. I just listened to the station, was like, they gonna call my name today.
1: See,
2: Lord.
1: See, see. Well,

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16: 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And this man is coming to Pine Knob, bringing Ty Dolla, September 26th. 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And this man is coming to Pine Knob, bringing Ty Dolla, September

I'm already knowing. She spoiled us up. 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

0: Yar. She has that vibe, and that's why she's the Music Industry Showcase Artist for the month of July. Her name is Air Music, and the name of the song is called Vibe, and she's going to be joining us as we're into season two, and we're back August 10th at the office. That is 2143 Livernois Avenue. You know where that is, right? Ready to get in? 21 over, 7 o'clock, doors open, 8 o'clock. That show starts. Hot Squad's going to be there. 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And Air Music, she'll be back doing her song called Vibe as a special encore performance. 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
3: Sometimes you can just feel it. 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The Congressional Black Caucus has just endorsed Stevens, saying Haley has spent her career fighting for Black Michiganders. 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And Haley is one Democrat standing up to Donald Trump and taking on the corruption in Washington. 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
11: Chance of sprinkles, but I doubt it today. High 82, tonight 64. Plenty of sunshine, 80 Wednesday. Right now in East Warren, it's 80. 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

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No woman should be allowed to navigate menopause by herself. That's why they have the Menopause Awareness Walk at AB Ford Park in Detroit. 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
3: We stand on the front.
4: Oh, God. Yeah.
5: No, let's get the real person to do it.
4: Yeah.
5: Tamar Braxton. We'll bring her in here tomorrow morning.
3: Well, she said she got to get paid this thing, and we ain't got you got it.
4: Whatever she want, man. We ain't going to have no more love and war.
5: I'll tell you what. The Tamar Braxton Takeover is having it tomorrow morning on the Morning Hustle. We'll see how far Alton can get, but we'll also talk to her about the new season of her cooking show.
3: Yeah. Well, all right. Wait, hold on, dude. I want a plate, though, if she going to be cooking.
5: We got to ask her about that, too.
3: Damn, man, which one? Yeah,
4: from what I heard, she offered you a plate and you ain't want it.
3: Oh, don't you?
5: Oh.
3: I just didn't come outside that day.
5: Locking with us.

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0: I used to think about immature things. 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
1: Some of y'all go get washed. 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

107.5. We play the most hip-hop and R&B for the D, where the station's got the cash. I haven't done it yet. I'm going to double up and give you a chance inside the Gifted Rush Hour mix, uh-huh? So we're about to get outside, sprinkles or not. This is how we ride. In the cars where we are, when you buckle up, turn us up. Represent

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6: Tell those co-workers to watch you slowly walk away. When you get in the car and buckle up, that's what we are. And turn this up. We outside. It is R&B Tuesday. It's out the Gifted Rush Hour Mix. And coming up, I don't know, about 25 minutes, I'm going to give you a chance to get in to win some cash. Roll with us. We outside. Nephew, let's roll, baby.

0: 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And Air Vibe is going to be back. 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She is the Music Industry Showcase artist for the month of July. 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We got to pay bills, so do you. I'll give you your first chance today to be caller 7 right now. Get you in to win $1,075. Today could be your day. That drawing is coming up at 5 o'clock this coming Friday, but you got to be in it to win it. Call me, 313-298-1075.
1: If you out there listening, your phone about to ring. So let's see who about to pick up this money.
2: Hello.
1: Hello, can I speak to Dominique?
2: This is me. Who's calling?
1: Hi. Hey, love. This is Twan. You remember me?
2: No.
1: You don't remember me? I helped you get your cat out the tree that one time. Or was that the other Dominique? You remember me though, right?
2: Please don't tell me this who I think it is.
1: Who you think it is?
2: Vintage Twan.
1: Yes, ma'am. How you doing?

0: Monique, you are our winner of the $1,075 cash prize.
1: Thank you. Thank you. Thank you. Oh, thank you. It was all in divine order. I just listened to the station was right. They gonna call my name today.
0: See? Lord. See? See? Well,

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2: Hey, Mariah. 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
3: I'm on my way to work right now.
2: You running late?
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2: What, you late for work, girl?
3: Yeah, I'm there, huh?
2: Man, don't mess up your money. Don't mess up your money. You got to be on time. Well, I won't slow you down. You're caller 7. I'm going to put you in to win some extra money, $1,075 this Friday. Is that okay?
3: Yes, please. Thank you.
2: You're welcome. I don't want you to be any later. Stay on the line. I got to get your info. 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
2: And just like that, Mariah Mitchell's in to win $1,075. You can be just like Mariah. Coming up in another 25 minutes. After the second half of the Gifted Rush Hour Mix, I'm going to give someone another chance to get in. We're trying to get you paid. 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
2: Pick the thick ones. 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Where the income? I don't care if you got money or you finna say something. Soon as I think I like, to hear his friend come. I be

0: 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And bedbugs apparently like to read.
1: Apparently.
0: Because they were found in numerous numbers at the Royal Oak Library, the public library.

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2: 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Who's this?
3: It's Joe. What's going on, bro?
2: Hey, Joe, can I tell you something, man? Could you use some extra spending cash? You know, we got this $1,075, you know what I'm saying? I'm trying to give it away coming up Friday. Can I put you in, Joe?
3: Oh, man. Part of where?
2: I'm going to put you in to win $1,075. How about that?
3: Oh, man. Hey, man, you made my daddy day, man. Man, I'm just so froze over here.
2: Hey, man, I got to get your info now. You're qualified to win the cash. We're going to draw it this coming Friday. So, Joe, stay on the line. What station does it pay to listen?
3: You already know, man. We're not 725. Come on, man.
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see all this motion I'm having. 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Put on that for me, back and fly. 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His bitch says he blood, he know how I roll. 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I

0: 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With the Afternoon Express, with the Party King, your favorite uncle, Tony Rankin. Shifting the city to drive each and every day. Almost wrap up this Tuesday drive. 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Pine Knob, September 26th. You got your tickets yet? You don't want to miss it. It's Bryson Tiller and Ty Dolla, and he's bringing even more guests. And that's going to be happening again outside under the stars September 26th. This is going to be happening August 1st. Well, it says it starts August. Now, we talked about the SNAP benefits yesterday. We tried to make sure we give you the information. 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And Michigan is upgrading now its EBT bridge cards to include built-in smart chips and tap-to-play technology. Now, the Michigan Department of Health and Human Services will start mailing these new enhanced cards out in August. These cards are more secure, and of course, they're doing this to help combat the rise in skimming and card duplication fraud. So, and they're gonna be coming with no charge for the new enhanced EBT cards. And they'll be starting to get mailed out August 1st. 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

0: It's coming out this Friday thanks to VIP Wear. You're about to be posted on the corner tonight. DJ Mrs. Incognito got you until midnight. No one told you on this Tuesday. I always know this. God loves you and so do I. There's nothing you can do about that. Be blessed. If I'm blessed, the party king, your favorite uncle. We'll get together tomorrow at 2 o'clock and shift the city to drive for the Wednesday Afternoon Express. So until then, enjoy the rest of your day. Good night, Ma. Love you, Kendall. Love you, Simone. Go Tigers!
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3: We stand on the front.
4: Oh, God.
5: Yeah.
4: No, let's get the real person to do it.
5: Yeah.
4: Tamar Braxton. We'll bring her in here tomorrow morning.
3: Well, she said she got to get paid this thing, and we ain't got, you got it?
5: Yeah. Whatever she want, man. We ain't going to have no more love and war.
4: I'll tell you what, the Tamar Braxton takeover is happening tomorrow morning on the Morning Hustle. We'll see how far Alton can get, but we'll also talk to her about the new season of her cooking show.
3: Yeah, wait, hold on, dude. I want a plate, though, if she going to be cooking.
4: We got to ask her about that, too.
3: Damn, man, which one?
5: Shit, from what I heard, she offered you a plate and you ain't want it.
3: Oh, don't you? Oh. I just didn't come outside that day.

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1: Sometimes you can just feel it. 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And Haley is one Democrat standing up to Donald Trump and taking on the corruption in Washington. 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
3: 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So let's see who about to pick up this money.

0: 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Or was that the other Dominique? You remember me though, right?
1: Please stop telling me this who I think it is.
0: Who you think it is?
1: Vintage Swan.
0: Yes, ma'am. How you doing?

0: 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Oh, thank you, Mavala and Divine Order. I just listened to the station was like, they gonna call my name today.
1: See? Lord. See? See?

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1: And DJ Missus.
0: DJ Missus, I've been scrolling.
1: You know I got some tea for you.
2: Who did it? Who done it? Who needs to quit it? Who was that?
3: Here's what's trending on the timeline. Posted on the corner.
1: Okay, let's get into a real quick tea for you. So Johnson & Johnson offers a settlement deal to the baby powder cancer clients. Mm-hmm. But first, I want to say congratulations to the streamer HMBL Zay. He recently walked from Philly to California. What? Over 3,000 miles to walk.
0: On foot.
1: Mm. Brother almost hit my cars, everything like that. And he did this simply to raise money to build his own school.
0: Oh, wow.
1: So he raised over $100,000. Yeah, he raised over $100,000. I would hope so. He could stream 24/7. Walking so he could open up his own school in Philadelphia. So shout out to you, Zay. You did your big one. I was watching the streams. I was scared. I'm happy that you made it. But
0: good call.
1: But catch a flight back. Thank you. And Johnson & Johnson has agreed to pay $5.5 billion to settle 76,000 lawsuits claiming that its baby powder and other talc-based products caused ovarian cancer. So at least 95 of the remaining

so they will be getting paid. So I mean, Johnson & Johnson had to do something, but I ain't gonna lie, lay off that baby powder. If you have something that's natural, always go the natural route, because clearly we can't trust the baby. So why do you think you can trust the baby powder? You know, I could continue to keep you updated on that as that unfolds. You to recap, you already know we can go.

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Do you understand how he moving? Do you see the marketing that the dog is doing? Do you see him on TV?

0: Did you know that teens who volunteer are happier, less stressed, and more connected to others? According to a study of 1,200 teenagers by the Prudential Spirit of Community Awards, students who volunteered not only had these strong feelings about volunteering, but they also had a more positive perception of themselves when it came to leadership, dependability, and independence.
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0: For 22 years, the Prudential Spirit of Community Awards has been honoring excellence in young volunteers. 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